0: 2000er.
1: It doesn't matter if you love him or capital H-I-M. 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

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It's just Justin.

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So if our time is running out, day after day, we'll make the mundane a masterpiece. Oh my, my, oh my, my love, I take one look at you, you

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2: Let me talk to you. Let me talk to you.